0: suffered massive and irreparable damage.
1: You never know what has happened to him.
0: Had I not been sure of this, I would not have permitted him to live.
1: Where?
2: Father?
1: What
2: happened? I need help. Help.
3: What is democracy? What is democracy?
4: Got something to do with young men killing each other, Arthur.
3: When it comes to my turn, will you want me to go?
4: For democracy, any man would give his only begotten son.

It is impossible for a decerebrated individual to experience pain, pleasure, memory, dreams, or thought of any kind. This young man will be as unfeeling, as unthinking.

What have we here, laddie? Mysterious scribblings? A secret code? No. Poems, no less. Poems, everybody! The laddie reckons himself a poet. Money gets back. I'm all right, Jack. Keep your hands off my stack. New car, caviar, four-star daydream. Think I'll buy me a football team. Absolute rubbish, laddie. Get on with your work. Repeat after me. An acre is the area...

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And if your man gives you trouble just to move out on a double, and you don't let it trouble your brain, cause away goes trouble down the drain. Said away goes trouble down the drain.

0: so.
1: Hey, Paul, your girl's here.
2: I got something for you.
1: What you got?
2: Close your eyes.

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It's this new album. I wrote a song about a girl. I made her up. It was only a song, but I can't get her out of my mind. And every time I think of her, I picture her with the other guys, never with me. She's driving me nuts, but she's so beautiful.

0: It happens every time I play this song. Where does she come from, Doctor? Who is this woman?
1: I have absolutely no idea.

0: donuts, right?
1: Yo, baby, where you going in such a hurry? You ain't taking any limo?
0: Baby, you look good to me.
2: Leave me alone.
1: What's the matter, baby?
2: My dad and I, we got in a fight because he doesn't want me to move out.
1: Yeah, he just don't want you to be giving up that body language. You better get it together because you got to throw down tonight. You ready?
2: Yeah.
1: Well, we got to ride. Let's get out.
0: Yeah. Let's go.
1: Let's do that thing.
3: Your dad's mad, huh?
4: Golden
5: Bird chicken kind of right.
1: That don't taste too good, man.
6: Why, Bing?
1: Did y'all see how Janet looked tonight?
7: Yeah, she was kind of bad.
8: Yeah, man, she can't be down tonight, man. It's her first gig. She got to throw down.
5: Yeah, she can't be illing.
9: So, fellas, we ought to be chilling.
10: Pop, we get there, break out the coats.
5: Yes.
2: This is a story about control. My control. Control of what I say. And control of what I do. And this time, I'm gonna do it my way. I hope you enjoy this as much as I do. Are we ready? I am. 'Cause it's all about control. And I've got lots of it.

0: There it is. Make it easy for you. Point to the wall. Turn it over. You lose again.
1: Why do I keep losing?
0: Oh, you get lucky. You're learning the game. I like you, babe. Tell me what I'm going to do. Give you a chance to win all your money back. Would you like that, huh? Get up a little something. Oh, that chain. Get that chain. Good. Get the chain. Everything we got here. This is it. I can feel it. The cards are with you. That's right. Now we're playing some cards. Here we go. Now we're going to play some cards. Let's go. Bet them up. Mix them up. Here we go. Right in. You lose again.
1: Oh,
0: anybody else? Thanks, gotta run.
1: Hey, wait! Where are you guys going with my chain?
2: Hey!
1: They took my chain!
3: Calm down, lady. It's okay.
4: Hello?
1: They took my chain!
4: They did what? What'd they do?
1: They took my gold chain!
4: All right, stay right there. We coming right now. Yo, Jay, hit it. Let's go.

0: Excuse me, sir. You've taken all our money. Could you at least teach me and my little friends a remarkable skill? I mean, could you teach us to dance?
1: Not with this scam, man. It's not gonna work.
0: Please?

0: what's up, man? Run DMC, man. We ready to rock the house.
1: Run DMC, Deska? No. Run DMC. I know what. Run DMC. You know Run DMC? No.